0: querendo.
1: Vox 10.
2: See the moon. Oh, and you're looking at the sun. You're not a fool, no, you're not fooling anyone.

0: 4 para as 9.
1: You're not a fool, not a fool, not a fool. 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